0: Every Friday, slipping further away from recent records. The S&P 500 slipped 0.2% away from its record set the day before. The Dow fell 0.2%. The NASDAQ Composite fell 0.3%. Stocks gave up modest gains from the morning after oil prices swung higher. Oil prices remain volatile amid uncertainty over the U.S. war with Iran. Higher oil and gasoline prices have fueled inflation, squeezing household budgets. A report showed shoppers cut their spending in July. That update follows two reports this week that showed inflation remains stubbornly high. Damian Troisi, New York.
1: News and analysis at townhall.com. From Washington, I'm Keith Peters. The White House reports some countries are routing their exports through third nations in order to avoid U.S. tariffs.
2: The result is an annual loss of $19 billion to $26 billion. The report claims China responded to 2018 tariffs by sending goods to other countries for packaging and assembly, making it appear U.S. imports from China had dropped, but enabling Beijing to continue growing its manufacturing sector in ways that could challenge American factories and jobs. China allegedly launders exports through more than 40 countries. Rich Thomason, Washington.
1: While talks to end the Iran war have stalled, the Trump administration appears to be reaching out to a broader swath of countries that might be able to help pressure Tehran or ease its hard-line position where traditional mediators haven't succeeded so far. They've been in touch with Austria and Greece. More at townhall.com.
3: With your Friday night weekend, Lake Hart's full weather forecast tonight, a low 74. For the weekend, Saturday, partly sunny, chance of a scattered storm, 97 the high, overnight 74. By Sunday, partly sunny, 97, chance of a scattered afternoon storm, overnight low 75. Make it a super weekend.
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0: John Conley, just a common man on your Real Country Friday. 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
10: 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Encore Productions will be having performances of the knee-slapping murder mystery spoof, Wrong Window, September 18th through the 20th and the 25th through the 27th, Elbert Theater in Elberton. This has been a check-in with your WKLY Community Events Calendar. 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The 76th Annual Georgia Mountain Fair is coming to Hiawassee starting Friday, August 14th at 10 a.m. through Saturday, August 22nd at 10 p.m. It's a North Georgia tradition packed with first-class music, arts and crafts, carnival rides, unique attractions, and a celebration of our rich mountain history and culture. 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

0: does goodbye go on your Real Country Friday night? My name is Al Farbel. Here's a challenge teachers have, keeping their students straight because their names are so familiar. For instance, one class had Larissa, Clarissa, Marissa, and Carissa. Another featured Aiden, Jaden, and Kaden. And then there was Katie, Kaylee, Keely, Kelly, Kylie, Kelsey, and Kelty. More of your favorite Real Country songs are coming up right around the corner for you for the King George Strait Foolhearted Memory. Toby Keith, I Love This Bar, and more next on Real Country.
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0: Up and I Never Lie on your Real Country Friday night. My name is Al Farbel. When you and your significant other are sitting on the couch just talking about nothing, you should ask them hypothetical situations. Here are some examples. If you were the opposite sex for a month, how would you spend your time? If you could pick a single superpower, what would it be? And then there's this hypothetical. If you could be invisible, what inappropriate thing would you do? More of your favorite real country songs are coming up right around the corner for you from Joe Nichols and Gimme That Girl, Tammy Wynette, Stand By Your Man, and more of your favorites are all coming up next right here on Real Country.
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6: 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It's coming up September 19th from 4 to 7 p.m. at 4359 Anderson Highway 29 North in Hartwell, in loving memory of Bobby Powell. All cars, trucks, and Jeeps are welcome. 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Encore Productions in Elberton having performances of the knee-slapping murder mystery spoof Wrong Window, September 18th through the 20th and 25th through the 27th from the Elberton Theater at 100 South Oliver Street in Elberton. This has been a check-in with your WKLY Community Events Calendar.
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0: Gene Watson, love in the hot afternoon on your Real Country Friday night. My name is Al Farbo. The color orange will make the worst first impression on a job interview. 25% of HR interviewers claimed that the bright color comes across as unprofessional. The best color to wear, in case you're wondering, is blue. 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
9: 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Encore Productions will be having performances of the knee-slapping murder mystery spoof, Wrong Window, September 18th through the 20th and the 25th through the 27th, Elbert Theater in Elberton. This has been a check-in with your WKLY Community Events Calendar.
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0: It's Cody Johnson with The Fall right here in Real Country. Well, congratulations going out to whoever picked up that lucky winning Powerball ticket last Wednesday night in Quincy, Illinois. I understand they got it at a gas station, so may have been someone traveling through Illinois. You don't know, but congratulations to whoever it is, and I hope you see a tax planner and some other attorneys before you even think about going public. Oh, what would you do with that kind of money? That's a lot of money. Giving it away would be the fun thing to do, right? I think so. Hey, keep it here. Going to do some Billy Currington for you. He's next.
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2: Hey, y'all, my mama called me. I'll be right back. Hello?
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0: That's Luke Combs. He's back in the saddle right here in Real Country. You heard some Miranda Lambert back there. You know, Miranda's Mutt Nation made a huge donation along with Tractor Supply the other day. They donated $5,000 to 51 animal shelters across America, totaling over $250,000.
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13: 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It's coming up September 19th from 4 to 7 p.m. at 4359 Anderson Highway 29 North in Hartwell, in loving memory of Bobby Powell. All cars, trucks, and Jeeps are welcome. 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Encore Productions in Elberton having performances of the knee-slapping murder mystery spoof Wrong Window, September 18th through the 20th and 25th through the 27th from the Elberton Theater at 100 South Oliver Street in Elberton. This has been a check-in with your WKLY Community Events Calendar.
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1: That's George Jones right here in Real Country. Hi, I'm Tammy Lively. And speaking of lightning, did you guys see that video the other day? There was a man in a golf cart laughing and filming on his camera this huge storm that's going on all around him. He's just sitting on the golf course in this cart until the lightning hit him, struck him in the arm. 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
11: 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Nancy Hart Masonic Lodge Jeep and Antique Car Show. It's coming up Saturday, September 19th from 10 a.m. to 2 p.m. Car and Jeep registration beginning at 9 a.m. Plaques for each division. 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All proceeds to benefit the Masonic Children's Home of Georgia. Encore Productions will be having performances of the knee-slapping murder mystery spoof, Wrong Window, September 18th through the 20th and the 25th through the 27th, Elbert Theater in Elberton. This has been a check-in with your WKLY Community Events Calendar.
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1: Japan dealing with record flooding that's blamed for at least 4 deaths east of Tokyo. Heavy rains forcing people from their homes, leaving thousands stranded at a major airport.
2: The Japan Meteorological Agency issued its highest level warning as more than a third of Chiba's municipalities faced dangerous flooding and landslides. It was downgraded one level as the storm subsided, but at the peak, more than 400,000 people were ordered to evacuate. Roads were submerged in water and power was cut to tens of thousands of homes. Stranded commuters spent the night in a government building. Officials warn heavy rain could continue through Friday.
1: ABC's Karumi Mori reporting from Tokyo. Vote counting in Zambia's presidential election suspended and then restarted under heightened security there after reports of violence against election officials and also the theft of ballot boxes. News at townhall.com. A high-profile Democratic governor just had a rough visit to a key early state.
3: California Governor Gavin Newsom's recent trip to Michigan was marked by low turnout and snubs from local Democrats. Newsom did not coordinate with key figures in the state and canceled a planned fundraiser. One event drew only a small crowd and was quickly mocked online. The weak reception is raising new questions about Newsom's strength as a political 2028 presidential candidate. Willie Nelson, Washington.
1: The Department of Defense introducing a course centered on Western civilization and Christianity this fall in the schools it operates for military families. Part of an effort by Defense Secretary Pete Hegseth to redirect the education system toward patriotic values and classical learning. The Western Civilization course will use a textbook published by Encounter Books, a conservative publishing house. The text represents or cast Islam as a threat to Western civilization. More from townhall.com.
4: With your Saturday morning weekend, Lake Hartsville weather forecast at a partly sunny hot 97. Chance of a rumble of thunder overnight, low 74. Sunday, partly sunny, 97. Chance of an afternoon storm, overnight, low 75. Monday, partly sunny, near 100 for the temp. Make it a super safe weekend.
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0: That's Kenny Rogers right here in Real Country. I'm Tammy. Thanks for hanging with me. Have you guys noticed that tattoos seem to be everywhere these days? I don't have a tattoo. My husband's got a couple. I don't have any. I think they're beautiful. I'm just a big baby. But they say nearly one-third of us have tattoos now, at least one, and 22% have more than one.
1: Here's the deal. The government is over $38 trillion in debt, which means the IRS isn't slowing down. And the tax code is complex and unforgiving. 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

0: That's Jason Aldean in Real Country. Hey, listen up, speed freaks. Did you hear about this guy, Andy Green? He's a 64-year-old retired Royal Air Force pilot. He reached a speed of 406 miles per hour at the Bonneville Salt Flats in Utah. That's the fastest a hydrogen-powered car has ever trapped.
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10: 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Encore Productions in Elberton having performances of the knee-slapping murder mystery spoof Wrong Window, September 18th through the 20th and 25th through the 27th from the Elberton Theater at 100 South Oliver Street in Elberton. 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

0: That's George Strait, here for a good time in real country. I'm Tammy Lively. Garth Brooks has announced the fourth city in his upcoming arena tour. He's going to be out in Washington, D.C., it looks like. He'll be at the Capital One Arena September 18th and 19th. Those tickets will go on sale this coming Friday.
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6: 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Encore Productions will be having performances of the knee-slapping murder mystery spoof, Wrong Window, September 18th through the 20th and the 25th through the 27th, Elbert Theater in Elberton. This has been a check-in with your WKLY Community Events Calendar.
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0: There's Luke Bryan, one of the best smiles in country music here in Real Country. 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
8: With your Saturday morning weekend Lake Hartsville weather forecast today, partly sunny, hot 97. Chance of a rumble of thunder overnight, low 74. Sunday, partly sunny, 97. Chance of an afternoon storm, overnight, low 75. Monday, partly sunny, near 100 for the temp. Make it a super safe weekend.
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with your Saturday weekend Lakehart's Poll weather forecast. Partly sunny and hot, 96. Chance of a scattered storm overnight, 74. Sunday, partly sunny, 96. Chance of a scattered rumble of thunder overnight, 74. Monday, sunshine, a few clouds, 96 high, overnight, 74. Make it a super weekend. 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
1: 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We're going to go dove hunting today, high-tech dove hunting. I talked to my friend David Gray at Dove Blasters every year. He has a business in North Texas, specifically north of the Dallas area between Dallas and the Red River, that specializes, caters to dove hunters. We're going to talk to David about that, how you can become a part of it. Might just be right up your alley if you're looking for a dove lease, place to go shoot doves. He's coming up a little later on. Also, my buddy out in Atlanta, Georgia, Lindsey Thomas Jr. with the National Deer Association, I want to talk to him about does. Should we be shooting more does off of the places that we hunt? Do you need to kill more does? We'll talk to Lindsey about it. Hey, listen, grab yourself a cup of coffee. We saved that chair over there just for you. I'm glad you're in camp with us today at Kender Outdoors. I need to say hi to some folks. Vera Shirley Stillwell lives in my old hometown of Mineral Wells, Texas, home of the mighty Fighting Rams. She listens to the show and says, thank you, Billy, for your stand in your faith. That means a lot to me, Vera. Thanks for taking the time to send a note. Robert Holcomb, he's way out there in East Texas, real close to one of my favorite spots on planet Earth, Caddo Lake. He is in Carthage, Texas. Beautiful part of the world. Thank you for listening, Robert. And Terry Lee is in Horn Lake, Mississippi, driving that truck, listening to satellite radio. Terry, thank you very much for your kind words and for passing the note along. You know, when we pull the trigger, that's just the very beginning of a great meal. I had a conversation with my dear friend Larry Wysoon about some of the more interesting and tasty wild game that he's enjoyed through the years.
2: Larry Wysoon, one thing we have in common, brother, we like to eat.
3: Amen.
2: We've talked about axis deer before. We've talked about how great crappie and walleye are on the table. What are some, you're a worldwide hunter, and you've tasted a little bit of everything. General Chuck Yeager once told me that a bear under 2 years old was pretty darn good to eat. What else outside of those axis deer do you like to see show up on the dinner table?
3: I've had the opportunity to hunt Africa quite a few times. One of the best things I've ever eaten in Africa is an eland. I mean, the eland is out of this world good. It's like a fine aged beef. It has a little bit of marbling in it. And even the old bulls, if you take an old bull, don't need to do any marinating or anything like that. It's still very, very tender. The most surprising thing that I ate in Africa that I thought was one of the best things there I've ever eaten, too, is zebra. Right. Now, a lot of people may be opposed to eating horses, but the zebra is extremely wild, totally different animal from what most people think in terms of horses. But I shot one several years ago, and I had read all these years prior to that how zebra was the most horrible tasting stuff in the world. Nobody should be eating it. And I came to find out after I tasted it, I understand why, because all the PHs and all the locals were saying, you don't want any of that stuff. It's no good. So they would take it. But, right, you know, almost anywhere you go, there's absolutely some fabulous food in terms of wild game. And sometimes it's fish, sometimes it's a bird or fowl, and sometimes it's a big game animal as well. Yeah. But to me,
4: 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August 29th at Triple B Guns and Ammo, 6250 Highway 72 in Colbert. The new WKLY 2026-2027 Hart County School calendars have arrived. These calendars have the Hart County School System schedule, as well as schedules for Hart County High School Bulldog football, junior varsity and middle school football, and Hart County varsity basketball. You can pick up your calendar at WKLY Radio and many businesses and restaurants around Hart County. 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
3: That's always something that comes into play, not just the cameraman saying don't shoot. Sometimes it's me going, okay, I'm not going to shoot because if we do, we're not going to get the best venison out of this animal.
2: Well, Larry Wysoon, I don't think I'm one lick better than you, but I'll tell you this, I've never eaten a zebra before.
3: Do you need to? You'd be surprised.
1: My friend Larry Wysoon, I want you to meet him at the 2027 Dallas Safari Club Convention and Sporting Expo at the Georgia World Congress Center. We're going to be in Atlanta, January 7th through the 10th. Let's grab a cup of coffee and then we're going to go dove hunting.

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2: A 40-year-old Auburn woman is facing attempted murder and resisting arrest charges following a stabbing last month. Police say Blair Marie Robertson was arrested after an investigation into a July 19th domestic disturbance. Authorities say the victim was leaving the home when Robertson followed and an altercation broke out, resulting in the victim being stabbed. Both Robertson and the victim were taken to the hospital, and the victim was treated and released in stable condition. Robertson is now being held without bond at the Lee County Jail. An overnight bomb threat forced Jackson County school officials to cancel all classes on Friday. Thomas Cage reports.
3: K-9 team swept campuses across Jackson County Friday after an overnight robocall threatened the local schools. Local authorities decided to take no chances with student safety and canceled all classes across the county. Jackson County Sheriff Kevin McCook spoke with Atlanta News First, saying that there are a lot of threats and a lot of rhetoric, but the county has to take it seriously every time. Deputies are currently working to trace where the automated threat originated. I'm Thomas Cage.
2: A health expert is offering advice on how to manage stress.
4: Sandra Darling, a preventative medicine physician at the Cleveland Clinic, says chronic stress can impact your memory and make it harder to concentrate and also contribute to brain fog.
5: Chronic stress is a real concern for brain health because cortisol, what we call the stress hormone. Cortisol over time is particularly damaging to the neurons, especially in areas of the brain related to memory and learning.
4: In order to manage stress, she recommends regular exercise, a healthy diet, and consistent sleep schedule. She also says it's important to make time for activities you enjoy and practice meditation. I'm Scott Pringle.
2: And I'm Kitty Gray.
1: This has been GNN News on the Georgia News Network.
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8: 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David Gray, the dove blaster himself, joins us on the show today. Thanks for hanging on through the break, David.
9: Absolutely. Wouldn't miss it for the world.
10: Dove season coming up September 1 here in Texas and in most states across the country. Check your local dates and regulations, whatever state you're listening to us in. Dove Blasters, as we explained earlier, is an online solution to day leasing or season leasing for doves in North Texas. You can book a spot on a field that is uniquely yours. You can do it online, even if you've never been there before. And then just like your seats at a movie theater, you pull in the morning of the hunt in the dark and your app will guide you to, boom, your exact spot on that field. What if I get there and somebody's in my spot?
9: Well, then what happens in that situation is you call us immediately, and either they are a poacher or, you know, they just didn't use the app to get to their slot. But if you call us, we'll handle it ourselves by either coming out there ourselves or more than likely we'll have the game warden come out there and take care of it for you.
10: You keep the poachers out.
9: The game wardens are our friends. We love the game warden. So the day before the hunt is the game warden actually receive a spreadsheet of all the properties that we have and how many people are supposed to be out there. So even if, you know, they come out there, they can see how many people are supposed to be out there. And if there's somebody out there who shouldn't be, then guess what? They're about to not be there.
10: Yeah, very good. Let's talk about dove numbers, because what I'm seeing out here, I'm between Fort Worth and Wichita Falls, about halfway between the two, and we are dry. Man, I tell you what, it is dry as a bone, and I'm just not seeing the young birds. We're not having those secondary and third hatches that you typically will see during the summer. What are you hearing? You're further east of me, and your properties are about 2 hours east and north of me.
9: Mm-hmm. So we're in Collin County on the border. We're in Collin County, and it's the same here. It's the exact same here. So I judge the hatches by every year. I've got a nest at my house in the little window sill up there, and I always judge the hatches by, you know, by what I'm seeing. And so I can tell you firsthand. And so like last year, I think I had 4 or 5 last year. It was unbelievable. And this year I've only seen 2. And currently there's nothing on the nest right now. So I'm sure this heat has just been been brutal on the dove population.
0: Yeah. And lack of moisture for sure. So, you know, just thinking ahead, if you really like to dove hunt, you might want that season pass with dove blasters, because we may depend on migratory birds more than local birds this year. Typically, the local birds give us a few days of fun right at the start, and then it kind of slows down and we wait on that push of migratory birds. That might be the big push this year, huh?
9: Well, exactly. It's like that. You know, it's like that every year. Last year, we were expecting cold fronts, and birds are going to be pushed down. But it didn't. Our expectations, they really didn't get pushed down here like we hoped and like we thought they would. But as soon as I say a negative, well, a positive comes out of it. So it's kind of like gold. Where is it? It's where you find it. So one day they're on, and the next reason, just out of the blue, boom, there they are. And so last year when we had that cold front that we were going to hoping to push some birds down, we had a couple of stragglers come in, but then just every once in a while, just we had one field turn on, and then it just got slammed, and people were limiting out.
0: Yeah. That wonderful. Hey, it's very different shooting a clay target that's running, what, maybe 30, 35 miles an hour in a straight line, and shooting a dove that's flying 267 miles per hour.
9: Right.
0: And darting and diving and rolling over and acrobatic stuff. Give me 3 things we should think about if we want to shoot more doves, bring more birds to the ground.
9: Well, first off is one is don't shoot prematurely. Okay. If you see they're coming into you, take your time and wait for the shot. One shot, one kill. If you hear one shot, the bird's dead. 2 shots, maybe. 3 shots, it's a miss.
0: Yeah.
9: So, take your time, and on our properties, you're well spread out, so you don't have to worry about somebody shooting one out from under you. So that's a plus. And the next thing is maybe the first couple of days, you don't have to be as camoed out as you need to be maybe at the end of the month, but camo yourself, because these dove can see you a mile away. And I can't tell you how many beginner hunters or whatever I've seen out there in blaze orange, and I'm like, oh no. But yeah. So one thing is, I say hunker down in camo, and the next thing is lead the birds. And by that, whenever we give courses out there for youth hunters, is we use the example as, we've done this. We said, okay, kids, somebody bring their dad out here. And so their dad comes out there, and we hand the kids a water fire extinguisher. The old time, you squeeze it and water comes out, not that powder stuff. And so what we do is we tell the dad, is like, okay, run. And then we have the child try and squirt their dad with that fire extinguisher, with that water. And then afterwards, I say, okay, now, did you aim the water at your dad?
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10: David Gray, the Dove Blaster himself. The season's coming up September 1. We're getting excited. 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
10: Perfect. 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
9: You got it, Bill. Thank you so much.

0: Doctor, doctor, I've been good time drunk enough to be bad time sober. Yay, when that happens. That was number one on the Billboard Country Airplay chart. The Fall, he dropped that to country radio last year, 2025. His latest album, he calls it Banks of the Trinity, the river. That kind of snakes through East Texas, where he grew up around that river. It's a 16-track album. He dropped that one a couple of months ago. Once again, produced by Trent Willman. I'm Gary Walker, and before that, I played B&D Brooks and Dunn down there at the old Lost and Found. I'm Gary Walker. Oh, look what I found. I found more real country on your Saturday, on your happy weekend. I'm going to play Toby Keith, Craig Morgan, and you can't go wrong with Willie Nelson on Real Country.
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1: 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It's coming up September 19th from 4 to 7 p.m. at 4359 Anderson Highway 29 North in Hartville, in loving memory of Bobby Powell. 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Encore Productions in Elberton having performances of the knee-slapping murder mystery spoof Wrong Window, September 18th through the 20th and 25th through the 27th from the Elberton Theater at 100 South Oliver Street in Elberton. This has been a check-in with your WKLY Community Events Calendar.

0: Greg Allman wrote that one. You can call him the Midnight Rider. Or you can call him Willie Nelson. I'm Gary Walker is what they call me in 2026. Boy, is the year of Ella Langley. I've got her coming up also, Conway.
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That's Bronwyn here on Into the Blue, though it's okay if you want to call her Bronwyn Keith Hines Carter. She just tried to save everybody a little work by shortening it recently. That is her brand new single, one called Johnny Ray. And Buddy Melton before that, he just keeps cranking out the hits. That is his newest single, Some Other Small Town. He's got a great gospel tune that just hit number one on the charts as well. And the music continues with Daly and Vincent. Here's Moonshines on the Still.

0: still. 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
0: You found the heart and soul of bluegrass. This is Into the Blue.

Tim Stafford of Blue Highway fame, who, by the way, just picked up an IBMA Songwriter of the Year nomination, an award he has already won once in the past. That's called The Right Amount of Wrong. By the way, Blue Highway will be appearing at their very own festival, Blue Highway Fest. That's in Big Stone Gap, Virginia, and that gets underway October 8th through the 11th. Put that on your calendar. I'm Terry Hurd. The music continues now with Alan Bybee, together with Sierra Hall and Ronnie McCurry. Here's Uncle Herschel.

0: demonstrating how closely Celtic and bluegrass music are related. You can hear it in every note he plays. Danny Burns here on Into the Blue with his brand new single. That's called The Fisherman's Blues. And before that, Alan Bybee teaming up with Sierra Hall and Ronnie McCurry on a little tip of the hat to the late, great Herschel Sizemore, one called Uncle Herschel. I'm Terry here at a short break, and we'll be right back. Stay with us.
1: 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Six-time IBMA Banjo Player of the Year, Kristen Scott Benson.
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3: With your Saturday weekend Leichhardt's Pole weather forecast, partly sunny and hot, 96. Chance of a scattered storm overnight, 74. Sunday, partly sunny, 96. Chance of a scattered rumble of thunder overnight, 74. Monday, sunshine, a few clouds, 96 high, overnight, 74. Make it a super weekend.
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That track has sat at number one for the past three consecutive weeks. The Kenny and Amanda Smith Band here on Into the Blue, Tears of the Cherokee, a song written by David Summers. And Jay Lee Roberts before that with her brand new single, Memories on the Moon. I'm Terry Heard, glad to be sharing all this great music with you. Right now, Frank Sullivan and Dirty Kitchen. Here's Looking Past You.

0: That's a good plan. Leave Lonesome in the rear view. Darren Nicholson here on Into the Blue. And before that, Frank Sullivan and Dirty Kitchen. It's so great to hear those guys back out on record and doing some touring as well. We heard Looking Past You. I'm Terry Hurd. A short break. We'll be right back with a brand new one from Mylon Miller right after this.
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5: And now, back into the blue with Terry Hurd.

That's Mylon Miller here on Into the Blue. And another great original co-authored with Beth Husband, that's called Dance Among the Thistle. Those two are like a songwriting machine. Well, right now we're going to call on a fellow who was a guest here in the Bluegrass Today studios a couple of weeks ago. Ty Gilpin, together with all his brothers in Unspoken Tradition, and they're brand new, and here's All the Gold in California. All

That's a Gallen Brothers tune, as I'm sure you're aware, that made it onto the band's newest release, Heartwood. 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All the Gold in California. And we're going to push on through this hour of Into the Blue right now with a second single from Brad Kaler and Mineral Bluff Review. Here's O Athena.

That's a song he picked up during his tenure as a member of Ricky Skaggs' Kentucky Thunder. In fact, Ricky wrote that one, Crossville. Andy Leftwich here on Into the Blue from his incredible album, Aced. I'm Terry Heard, glad to be here with you as we get into another hour of the very best in bluegrass. We're going to call on Bronwyn Keith-Hines right now with one of her newest singles. This one's called Sticks and Stones.

The music of Balsam Range here on Into the Blue. That's called The Life I Left Behind. Tim Surratt doing the lead on that track, which, by the way, currently occupies the number 3 spot on the BluegrassToday.com Top 30 National Airplay Survey. It's second week there. And before that, Bronwyn gave us Sticks and Stones. Now here's Newfound Rose.

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4: You see, people in these parts love great barbecue. And son, listen when I say that there's nothing quite like Zeb's Barbecue. 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

you've got any festivals this summer, you've probably seen him on stage as a member of the Appalachian Roadshow, where he has been for some time. Though that track can be found on his self-titled solo release. That's Zeb Snyder here on Into the Blue and his cover of the Tom T. Hall classic Pamela Brown. Before that, the Steel Drivers and one from their Grammy-nominated release Outrun, we heard When the Last Teardrop Falls. I'm Terry Heard, and the music continues now with Darren Beachley and Kyle Winbeck, one for the folks at Turnberry Records. Here's My Delilah.

0: so you want to rock? 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

Beautiful music there from Irene Kelly, teaming up with the Krueger Brothers, and one she co-authored with Bobby Starnes. That's called Coal Dust. I'm Terry Hurd, and we are into an hour of the good stuff, the very best in bluegrass on Into the Blue. Right now, one that spent some 18 weeks on the Bluegrass Today charts. Here's Chris Jones and the Night Drivers with Under Over.

0: was their very first single for the folks at Pine Castle Records. They call themselves Throwdown Thursday. Katie Penn front and center, Justin Jenkins on the banjo. And that's a tune written by Evan Maynard called More Than Tell Me. I'm Terry Hurd. A short break, and we'll be right back with Wyatt Ellis, Ashby Frank, and Andy Leftwich right after these important words. Stay with us.
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4: 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Encore Productions will be having performances of the knee-slapping murder mystery spoof, Wrong Window, September 18th through the 20th and the 25th through the 27th, Elbert Theater in Elberton. This has been a check-in with your WKLY Community Events Calendar.
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One of the most accomplished instrumentalists in bluegrass music these days, not just fiddle, mandolin, you name it, the guy can play it. Andy Leftwich here on Into the Blue and his rendition of Tom and Jerry. I'm Terry Hurd, and we are into an hour of great bluegrass music, proudly brought to you, as we are each and every week, by BluegrassToday.com. Right now, Wyatt Ellis and his big number one single, here's Choo Choo Comin'.

0: proving that it's not just about finding a great song, although that is a key element to any hit. He went all the way back to the early 90s to find that one by Mark Knopfler. That's Ashby Frank here on Into the Blue with the Bug. And before that, Wyatt Ellis, going all the way back some 50 years, a song popularized by Ralph Stanley and all the Clinch Mountain Boys. We heard Choo Choo Coming. I'm Terry Hurd, and that's all our time for this edition of the broadcast this week. But before we go, a quick reminder, if you want to get up to date every day of the week, Monday through Friday, absolutely free, log on to bluegrasstoday.com and sign up for the Daily Bluegrass Buzz. Comes to your inbox. As I said, free, Monday through Friday. Can't beat that price. 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
2: And welcome, folks. Right now the time is 10 o'clock on this beautiful Saturday morning, and a very hot Saturday morning, as I'm Bruce Six, and we're going to be remoting live, broadcasting live from the the Ag Expo, the Northeast Georgia Ag Expo, the annual event. And we'll be here to 10 o'clock, we'll be here to 12 p.m., 12 noon, for the next 2 hours. Colin painting you a picture of what's happening down here in this annual event. And let me first of all tell you about our sponsors of today's live remote. It's being presented by Adams Building Supplies, North Georgia Credit Union, Skelton Morris Associates, Ed Murdoch Superstores of Livonia, McGee Heating and Air, Franklin Insurance Agency, Holmes Oil and Auto Parts, Hart EMC, Tri-County Chevrolet in Royston, and Hometown Butcher. So we appreciate each and every sponsor bringing today's live remote broadcast from the Northeast Georgia Ag Expo. And to help me out today, we got a guy that's helped me out for about 3 or 4 times already, and he's become a kind of a fixture on WKLY. It's Coach Mark Cooper. Coach Cooper, how you doing today?
3: Good morning, Bruce. As you said, we're having a nice day out here. A little warm, a little on the warm side, but we certainly welcome the breeze. And I'm just looking out across the way here. I see some very expensive farm equipment over there, Bruce.
2: Yeah, and you look back to your left, you see a lot of antique farm equipment. I'm just looking right here. I see an international. I see a couple of internationals. I see a big old Ford. It's got, Ford 8000. See a farm mall. I see some John Deere's down through there. I see a Kubota, two Kubotas. They painted orange. I guess they're Kubotas. The orange is Kubota. And got another farm mall at the end. So I got some beautiful. And all these tractors, most of them have been restored. There's a couple that look like original. Maybe it's just a slap of paint on them. But most of these tractors have been restored. Beautiful tractors. If you're into antique cars and tractors, that type of thing, you definitely need to come down here and check this out. Now, this event goes to 1 o'clock today. Now, again, we'll be here to 12 noon, kind of painting you a picture of what's happening. Also, between now and the time we leave, we'll hopefully have some people that we'll be talking with, presenters of this event, like Steve Burton, who's the CEO of the College Career Academy of the Hart County High School. And years past, we've had our superintendent, Jennifer Carter, and she'll probably come walking up before we leave, so we'll get her on there. I don't know who we'll talk with, and we'll get Mark. He'll go inside. Now, inside the Agri Center, they got exhibits in there. As people's got demonstrations, they got stuff you can take home with you about their product. Anything farm-related, you'll have it here today. So if you're in that type of industry, you definitely want to come by here today. I forgot to tell you, back at the controls at WKLY, got Mr. Colby Jones. He's back with us. He'll be running the board for the next 2 hours on the air, making it sound all right. I didn't say good, but making it sound all right. And so Colby will be playing the music back there and playing our sponsors as well. And Colby, I hope you're having a good day today. He's indoors, where it's nice and cool right now at WKLY. We're kind of warm. It's kind of warm outside. And it's going to get warmer as the afternoon goes. Understand the high is supposed to be around 95, 96 today. But the heat index is going to be about 10 degrees above that, about 105. So it's going to be a warm day today, and it's a warm day right now. But I invite you to come out, check it out. There is a little breeze. I will say that. Every now and then there's a little breeze. There's a little breeze right now. It feels mighty good. But right now, let's go to play our first couple songs. We got Chris Stapleton and Traveler and Luke Bryan and Country On. Take it away, Kobe.

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11: And welcome back to the annual Northeast Georgia Ag Expo. It's the 2026 version of this. And we'll find out for sure from Steve Burton how many years. I'm thinking this is the fifth time they've had this event. Fifth straight year, either fourth or fifth, one of the two. We'll find out for sure from Steve Burton, who's the CEO of the Collins Career Academy, who's in charge of this event taking place every year. And let me tell you, let's just go down to Mark. Mark's got somebody right now, and Mark, who do you got right now to interview?
12: Well, Bruce, I'm here with Next Level Nutrition. And your name, ma'am?
13: Sandy.
12: Okay, Sandy, have you been here before is the question?
13: I have not. This is my first year.
12: Okay, and then where are you guys located in Hartwell there? Are you here in town?
13: Yes, sir.
12: Okay, tell me the address down there.
13: We're located right on the square next to Bowers Flooring at 13 South Forest Avenue.
12: Okay, I'm familiar with that. 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
12: Now, do you guys deliver, like, say, to the schools and things like that?
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12: All right, well, it's nice to meet you. 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
12: All right, well, thanks a lot, and everybody stop here and see Next Level Nutrition. 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
13: 13 South Forest Avenue.
12: All right, thank you. 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
13: Thank you.
11: Hey, listen, does she say open every day? Does she open on Sunday as well?
12: Bruce is asking if you're open on Sundays.
13: Not on Sundays. That's so our day of rest.
11: Okay. 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Been with us for almost 40 years with my family. And right now, Mark is moving his way to the Smoking Lake Hartwell Barbecue, which we know very well. Scott Holmes and Mark Hill and Scott Zinkbill own this business, and they go from event to event. They have a food truck. They travel. And, Mark, who do you got with the Smoking Lake Hartwell Barbecue right now?
12: Bruce, I'm here with Scott Holmes. And, Scott, it's a little warm out here today, isn't it?
14: Yes, sir, it really is.
12: But, you know, that helps you with the barbecue. You don't have to worry about keeping it warm that way, do we?
14: That's right. It's good and tasty that way.
12: Now, Scott, you come down here every year, or?
14: Yes, sir, we have been. We've been ever since we've been started, yes, sir.
12: And can you just tell me briefly about the business and then also what you offer here today for people to purchase?
14: Yeah, most time, you know, we do benefits and stuff, and we do festivals and stuff on the side. And we got barbecue sandwich combos for $10, got two hot dog combos for $8, and got single hot dog for kids for $5.
12: Well, I've heard good word of mouth. All I've ever had was the smoked wings, so I'm really looking forward maybe today and maybe talking Bruce, honestly, into getting me a barbecue later. You think that'd be a good deal for me?
14: That'd be a good deal, sir. Yes, sir.
12: And you'll be down here all day till 1?
14: Yeah, the 2. Yeah, we'll be here all day.
12: And then just tell me again, like, some other locations where you set up and, you know, what occasions.
14: Well, mainly, you know, like I say, we do benefit for needy people and people got cancer and stuff like that, and we, you know, donate all the money to the people.
12: And I believe you guys were set up for the pre-4th every year too, right?
14: Yes, sir. Yes, sir, we have been.
12: Okay. Well, he'll be down here till 1 today, and folks, if word of mouth is any good, which it is, you need to get down here and get you some barbecue. Well, thank you, sir, and have a good day. Try to stay cool.
14: Yes, sir. Appreciate it. Thank y'all.
11: Okay, Mark, and I'm living testimony of that barbecue, again, Smoking Lake Hartwell Barbecue. They're some of the best barbecue that you'll put in your mouth. I can say that. And I tell you what, I've eaten a lot of barbecue over the years, being on these sports trips with football, Hart County football and Hart County basketball. We've been in all four quarters of the state doing those games over the years with the playoff games, South Georgia, North Georgia, and everything in between. I mean, we've been to all these towns and over in the upstate around the Clemson area, you know, doing the regular season games. Smoking Pig is one of them over there in Clemson. But I will say that Scott Zinkbill and Mark Hill, they got some of the best barbecue right there at Smoking Lake Hartwell Barbecue. So if you're coming down here, you definitely need to check their barbecue out and what else they have. They had hot dogs and the other things too, so check them out today. And Mark Cooper, Coach Cooper, who you got?
12: Bruce, I've got Janet, and she is representing Pinkies. Would you mind telling me a little bit about your business here?
15: Well, Pinkies is a business that sells cotton candy, popcorn, pickles, and pickle bombs. Pickle bombs are our favorites, and that is a giant dill pickle wrapped in cotton candy.
12: That's an interesting concept. You say that's pretty popular, huh?
15: It's very popular. We have people that seek us out for it.
12: Now, how does that go over when it's 105 heat index out here?
15: Listen, there's nothing like an ice-cold dill pickle to take the heat off.
12: Well, I may have to try one of those later. And then would you tell me a little bit about the rest of your menu there?
15: Well, we've got pink vanilla and blue raspberry cotton candy, and we also have fresh popcorn, movie theater popcorn.
12: And then, of course, you got some, looks like you got water and Powerade.
15: Oh, Drew, we're selling some beverages because it's real hot today.
12: And then, is this your first time down here?
15: No, we've been here the last couple years, and we always enjoy this one. It's fun to see the kids.
12: Now, are you local?
15: Yes, we live in Hartwell, and we pop up for festivals and things like this, so we try and be seen.
12: Well, Janet, we thank you. And if you're in the area for the Ag Expo today, they'll be here till 1 o'clock. Is that correct?
15: That is correct. Come and see us.
12: She'll be here at 1 and try to come down here and sample this pickle bomb. That's kind of interesting to me. I may have to try that myself.
15: Oh, yeah, 100%.
12: But thank you, and have a good day. Try to stay cool.
15: Thank you. I will. Thank you.
12: Back to you, Bruce.
11: Thank you, Mark. And let me remind you now, this event, the 2026 Northeast Georgia Ag Expo, goes to 1 o'clock today. Indoor and outdoor exhibits and demonstrations, speaker panel, free activities for the kids, for food vendors, which Mark just interviewed a few, antique tractor show. They're going to have an antique tractor show a little bit later. And kids pedal tractor race, they're going to have that at 11 o'clock. So you might want to check that out. We're at the Hart County Charter System Agri-Science Center right here on the Bowman Highway. So, again, it goes to 1 o'clock today. So if you haven't been yet, if you're on your way, you should have a good time out here. It's going to be a little warm, but, a lot of times to get something good, you got to suffer a little bit, right? but right now, it's fine. It's fine right now. It's fine right now. And let me remind you also, we got school calendars. It's got the Hart County football and Hart County basketball schedules on it. And also, we got some WKOY Hart County orange and black pins. And we got some WKOY FM 104.1 and AM 980 stickers as well. So come by our tent outside to get you. A lot of folks like our schedules because we got Hart County football, varsity football, the middle school football, JV football, and the Hart County High School basketball. The entire Hart County High School basketball schedule on the back. We're the only calendar that can say we have all of that on our calendar. So make sure you come by and buy one of our calendars. We also got some calendars indoors on the Farm Bureau table. So with Mike, on our next break, hopefully we'll have Mark to go indoors. There's a lot of people got things set up in the indoors. Mark will go in there and interview some people about what's going on indoors. But right now, let's go back to the station. As we got some music lined up, I think we got Jason Aldean and Ricky Skaggs. Take it away, Kobe.

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2: After a severe thunderstorm, we are there. 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In snow or ice, we are there. 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

0: And welcome back to the 2026 Northeast Georgia Ag Expo. Bruce Hicks, along with my helper here today, Mark Cooper, my partner in crime. And we got somebody throwing footballs here, like I scored a touchdown. Appreciate that. And, of course, Hart County, hey, congratulations to the Bulldogs back on Thursday night. They had a Thursday night game at Oconee County, last scrimmage game, and they beat Oconee 34-26. 2-0 in scrimmage, they beat Oglethorpe County last Friday, 49-0. And again, this past Thursday night at Oconee County, they beat Oconee 34-26. So our new coach, Biff Parson, and his leadership, 2-0 right now. But that don't count. That's a good practice time. The games really can't start this Friday night, as Hart County will be hosting Habersham Central. And, of course, we start our 37th year of broadcasting Hart County football live on Friday nights this coming Friday night, as we start our 37th year with a game in Hartwell against Habersham Central. And our broadcast time, by the way, will be at 6 o'clock for the Hart EMC pregame show and 7:30 kickoff come Friday night. Expecting a big season of the new coach, Biff Parson, and his coaching staff. But right now we got Mark Cooper, who helps a little bit with the football program. He's an announcer down there a lot of times, I know, for the JV games at the football stadium. But, Mark, I think you got somebody with you right now.
1: Yeah, Bruce, I'm here with Grayson Williams. He is our community relations director for the Hart County Charter System. Is that correct?
2: Yes, sir. How we doing?
1: Doing real good. Your first year here, or you've been down here a few years?
2: I've been here. This is my fifth year here working with Hart County Schools.
1: And, you know, what did you got going on here today? Like, do you have a role you're doing here today?
2: I was kind of in charge of some of the advertising we did for this event, helping get the antique tractors registered. Really excited how many antique tractors we've got this year. This is probably the most I think we've seen. I think there's about 20 out here, so some really cool stuff, some really old stuff, a lot of remodeled stuff, a lot of original stuff, so it's really cool to see all that.
1: Yeah, I think I see one that goes as far back as 1955.
2: Yeah, there's the 55, and then there was some over here from 1941. So there's some pretty old stuff over here. It's pretty cool to see that.
1: Oh, we're dating way back to Pearl Harbor time there. That's certainly an antique. And if I'm not mistaken, are they going to do a parade here in a little bit?
2: Yes, sir. The plan is to do a parade for the tractors that run.

0: They're just going to ride around the Ag Center here and show off what they got.
1: And then we're here till 1 o'clock again. As, and I want to remind everybody, we'll be here till 1. Is that correct?
0: Yes, sir. We'll be here till 1 o'clock. We got some barbecue out here. We got some animals back in the back. We got the antique tractors, a whole bunch of farm equipment, some really cool exhibits inside as well. I know PTL Farms brought their drone, which was really cool. I was checking that out earlier. That was really cool. It's probably the biggest drone I've ever seen. So Brian Fleming actually has to have a pilot's license to fly that thing.
1: Well, my buddy Greg Gaines would be envious of that drone, right?
0: Oh, no doubt. Greg's super envious of that drone.
1: And then I think the kids are going to have a little race here as well. Is that right? Like a pedal race?
0: Yes, sir. We're going to do a pedal tractor race. I believe it starts about 11:15, 11:30. But one of my favorite events, see all the kids hop on these little pedal tractors and race to the finish line.
1: All right. Well, Grayson, we thank you for taking time. And, you know, as an employee of the Hart County Charter System, I'd like to personally thank you for all you do for the schools.
0: Yes, sir. I appreciate it. Thank you all for all y'all do. WKLY.
1: All right. Have a good day.
2: Okay. Thank you, Mark. And I apologize for that little glitch we had a moment ago. But we appreciate Grayson Williams there. He works for the school system with the publication, the publicity. We get a lot of our news releases from Grayson. He does all the news releases for the entire school system and a lot of other things that he does for the school system. And you just heard he's been working with the school system about 5 years. So again, we're remoting live at the 2026 Northeast Georgia Ag Expo. Indoor and outdoor exhibits and demonstrations, speaker panel, free activities for the kids, food vendors, antique tractor show that will be taking place around 11, and the kids' pedal tractor race. The kids' pedal tractor race will be taking place about 11, and the antique tractor show is happening right now. But they're going to have a little, they're going to take the antique tractors and ride them around the lot. What Steve Burton was told me earlier, they're going to do that around 11:30. So you might want to check that out and be here for that as well. But right now, let's go back to the station and play some music. We got George Strait and Heartland right now.

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11: And welcome back to the 2026 Northeast Georgia Ag Expo. Bruce Six along with Coach Mark Cooper as we're broadcasting live to 12 noon. And now this event goes to 1 o'clock. And you need to check them out, indoor and outdoor exhibits and demonstrations. Speaker panel, free activities for the kids, food vendors, and antique tractor show. And they're going to have the kids pedal tractor race in just a little bit around 11 o'clock, which is about 10 minutes away. So if you're not down here, you might want to come down here in the next 10 minutes to check that out. They had it last year, and it was something else. Had a lot of kids participating with that, and it should be something else again this year. Right now, we can go with Mark Cooper. Coach Mark, he's got somebody with him. How about it? Take it away, Mark. Who you got?
12: Yeah, Bruce, we had to step out of the nice air conditioning there. We're out here in the heat now, but I've got Janice with me. And Janice, just tell me about your role.
13: My name is Janice Mize, and I am the secretary for the Hart County Cattlemen.
12: Yes, ma'am. And is this your first year out here at the expo?
13: No, this is my second year of doing this, and I have enjoyed it both years.
12: Yes, ma'am. And just tell me, you know, what you offer in your booth, and what can people expect when they stop by to see you here today?
13: We have all kinds of information about beef cattle and about what they do and how they eat and if they sleep and if they have teeth. And we're giving away animal crackers, but we also have a contest where we've got some little miniature cows in a bottle, and the person that gets it closest without going over, we're going to give away a Hometown Butcher gift card for beef.
12: Well, am I excluded or am I able to enter that?
13: You're able to enter. Anybody is.
12: Well, I may have to jump in there on that one because, you know, I'm all about the beef now.
13: Good, because beef is a good protein and Hart County has a good beef program.
12: Yes, ma'am. And, well, thanks for coming down and participating, and thanks for all you do for the county. And, you know, if you guys are here today, we're here till 1. Are you going to be here the whole day?
13: Yes, we're going to do our contest at 12:30 so that they'll have time to pick up the gift card by 1.
12: Okay, great. We'll be here at 1. You stop by, everybody. The big thing is she's inside in the air conditioning, so stop by and see her booth. And, Janice, we thank you a lot. Appreciate it.
13: Thank you very much.
12: Thank you. All right, Bruce, back to you over there.
11: Okay, thank you, Mark. Appreciate that lady from the Cattlemen Association on the air. We're talking about the Cattlemen Association and what they got going on here in Hart County. And folks, I'm looking at a bunch of antique tractors. And we got one of the owners right now of the antique tractors. And actually, a guy that is one of the originators of this event, and he's the CEO, Chief Executive Officer of the College Career Academy of Hart County High School, Steve Burton. And Steve, how you doing this morning?
14: Doing okay, Bruce. How about yourself?
11: I'm okay. And Steve, talk about this event today. What you got? So far, a good turnout.
14: Got beautiful weather. Great people. Hot weather. Hot weather. Yes, it is. Grateful for the facilities that we have and the school system and Farm Bureau and all of our partners for making this possible. And I'm just grateful that we can serve the community that built Brian and I.
11: Now, we were debating, is this the fourth or fifth annual? Oh, it's six. I missed it both.
14: This is the sixth annual Ag Expo. And I do think this is the most equipment or variety of equipment that we've had in the 6 years.
11: And WKY's been here all 6 years. In fact, I think we've been here the same place all 6 years. if you're coming into the event, when you drive up, you'll see us. We're right here at you. Shooting some music out and shooting all these interviews out. Steve, now this event goes to 1 o'clock. Now you got a kids, what do they call it? High kids pedal tractor race coming up very soon, right?
14: Yeah, that's probably one of the highlights of the day is the pedaling tractor race. We all kind of gather underneath the awning in front of the Agri-Science Center and watch our kids compete on the pedaling tractor. And the winners of each age group, they get a chance to take a pedaling tractor home with them.
11: Oh, really? So you win a pedal tractor.
14: That's right.
11: Wow. Wow. Have y'all always did this? This is the first year I've done it.
14: It's the third year. So this is the third time we've done the pedaling tractor race.
11: I mean, the winner will get to...
14: We've always had donors work with us or donate with us. AgCo. AgPro. And Bobcat of Carnesville this year donated those pedaling tractors for the winners.
11: Now, you're talking about the tractor, we got a good many antique tractors. You've got one yourself. Talk about that.
14: Yeah, I've got a 49 Farmall Super C. I wish I had dressed it up a little more, Bruce, when I'm looking at them out there on the road. But the story I've always heard, late 50s, 57, 58, my folks bought that tractor out of a barn in Elbert County, and it's got the fertilizer hopper, planter hoppers. It's got the whole nine works. But they drove it home in the pouring down rain from Elbert County. And I heard it didn't make it home. It went straight to the field and got parked and set up. And once it dried up, I've heard stories about it plowing all night long, and you can see the tailpipe just glowing at night. You know, it was 6 volt back then. But that tractor farmed. We had a little over 300 acres at the time at the house, and that tractor farmed that whole acres as far as plowing. Back then, you'd have to cultivate, plow your middle out, all that good stuff. It actually... It did the whole 300 for years until we bought an Alice Chalmers 180 in the late 60s, early 70s.
11: So I didn't realize your dad and mom that's your grandparents had all this property.
14: That was my grandparents and my great uncle.
11: Okay. And where's that property at?
14: That's off Cokesbury Highway below Bull Snort. We actually farmed, and Rod Burton, Jermaine Hartman, all those are my cousins, they did more than I did, but we actually farmed in Eagle Grove down in Dewey Rose, and then I call it Dr. Perry's place below Cokesbury. We farmed all of that, and at one point had 300 or 400 head of cows and row crop.
11: Now, that's kind of close to that Mom Video Parade, right?
14: That's exactly right.
11: So that's between Hart and Melbourne County.
14: That's right. That's right.
11: Got Mr. Williams. We already talked with Mr. Williams there, Grayson Williams. Talk about, since I got you right here, talk about what's going on with the high school. Of course, you got this event going on today. You got anything on the agenda that's coming up soon?
14: Nothing necessarily on the agenda coming up soon. I do want to make sure that everybody knows that the Hart College and Career Academy is home of the national champion for marine mechanics.
11: I figured you would say that since you did that on the backs of school ad. But talk about that. Who's the instructor for that curriculum?
14: Yeah, we've got Mr. Tyler Floyd. He's a Hartwell native. Mr. Floyd has owned his own marine mechanic shop. He also worked local in a shop for many years. But Tyler's been our instructor now. I believe this is his third, maybe his fourth year starting off. But he started that program. We're the only program in the state of Georgia, but, of course, not in the nationals. And so he competed in the state against nine other kids. Their high school didn't have a marine class, but those kids participated in the marine mechanics pathway competition. And so he won state, went on to nationals, and we won a national championship, and that's certainly something to be proud of. And the best part about it is the kid that won it, Jimmy Reynolds, was a junior last year, so he's a senior this year. I certainly hope we can compete and go back-to-back.
11: Now, I was just kind of thinking, the competition, what do? They have to put together a motor or something? What kind of things do they do to get a national championship?
14: I don't want to speak as if I know exactly, but there are multiple tasks they have to do, whether or not it's assembling, disassembling a part, putting a motor together. There's different tasks, but they're all evaluated on how well they complete the task throughout the competition.
11: That's good. That's good. That's very good, especially the – For the gentleman who won the national championship. Now, who was the gentleman who won the national championship?
14: Jimmy. His name is really James Reynolds.
11: Reynolds. And he's a junior. So he could possibly be a two-time national champion.
14: That's right. That's right. He's a senior this year. And he is the face of our academy, and there is no better kid. When you talk about the five heartbeats and talk about good work ethics and good character, handshake, eye-to-eye contact, very good work ethics, that kid is – No other kid is more deserving of that national championship banner than Jimmy.
11: So the things you just mentioned, and that's the five heartbeats?
14: Yes, sir. Yes, sir.
11: Okay, I didn't know that. I thought it was one heartbeat.
14: Well, we're one heartbeat system, but we got five heartbeats employability skills that will make you a good product to being a good employer.
11: And tell me those skills again for the five heartbeats.
14: Well, it's just those five employability skills. We talk about work ethics, talking about punctuality, good teamwork, good communication skills, all those things that good soft skills, those things that we want our kids to be when they're employed in the public.
11: Okay. Any more competitions in the near future with any of your stuff in the college career?
14: Yes, sir. So TSA will be starting up, Skills USA, HOSA, DECA. All those are CTSOs in our College and Career Academy. They'll all start competing in the months coming.
11: Now, let me ask you, this may be a dumb question. What are TSOs?
14: Career Technical Student Organizations. So those are the athletics, those are the games or the athletic teams of the College and Career Academy.
11: I know TSA is Greg Gaines' technical technology,
14: that's
11: gaming.
14: Right. That's right. So all those acronyms stand for something, but those are the career technical student organizations of our College and Career Academy.
11: Okay. Now, do you have anybody that works under you in your office, or are you the main guy?
14: There's only one guy in my office, and that's me.
11: So any mistakes, we blame you, right?
14: All the blame goes to me.
11: Okay.
14: All right, Brian Fleming's up next. Is that right?
11: That's right. Appreciate it, Steve. Got Brian Fleming. And Brian's one of the organizers for this event for all 6 years. And Brian, how you doing this morning on this Saturday?
15: Doing great. A little warm, but doing great.
11: I've got a little breeze going on. That's awesome, right? That breeze. Now, what's your office? And I know you're the current president of the Hart County Farm Bureau. Is that right?
15: Yes, sir. I'm the president of Hart County Farm Bureau. But as far as work, I'm a full-time row crop farmer.
11: Okay. Yeah, I know your family has always, as far as I know, has always farmed here in Hart County, right?
15: Yes, sir. My granddad, he kind of what you'd call a hobby farm, but my dad and my uncle started our family farm in 1977 and hadn't looked back since.
11: Now, who is your folks?
15: Bobby Fleming is my dad, and David Fleming is my uncle. And they, like I said, they started the farm in 77 here in Hart County.
11: Okay. Now, you say row crops. What kind of crops y'all produce?
15: We grow corn, wheat, oats, soybeans are our main crops, but throughout the years we've piddled in different crops depending on the years and the markets that we have. We've grown anything from canola to sesame seeds that you eat on your hamburger bun and hay, so we do a little bit of everything.
11: Okay. Tell me about this event. I know a lot went into it to get this thing organized. It does every year. Talk about it.
15: Absolutely. It's a team effort to put this event together, like you, Steve was talking about. The school system, Hart County Farm Bureau, Ag Georgia, the Chamber of Commerce, UGA Archway, Extension Office, everybody kind of comes together. And the main thing is the people. I mean, all this equipment that you're looking at here, I'm going to say 90% of it is local farmers that take the time and effort to drive this equipment, which isn't cheap to drive to begin with, up here to give the community that doesn't get to witness this up close and personal the ability to do that, as well as the antique tractor show, the businesses inside that come in and that are promoting ag on a daily basis and serving their community and ag needs. So we appreciate each and every one of them, the food vendors, the drink vendors, everything that we've got. We appreciate everybody that puts forth the effort to make this happen.
11: Well, listen, I think it's about time for the children to have their little race, but I appreciate you stopping by, and hopefully have this again next year, right?
15: Yes, sir, absolutely. It'll be about the same time, about the second or third week of August, and we'll get the information out to the community, and we look forward to seeing everybody then.
11: Okay, I appreciate it. Brian Fleming, and you heard Steve Burden, really the originators of this event. They're the one put it all together. And, again, the children's... Kids Pedal Tractor Race is about to start, so they're lining up for that. So right now we're going to go back to station, and we're going to have to play our commercials and play our songs. So, Kobe, take it away.

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1: Craig Morgan, International Harvester, Bruce Hicks back at the 2026 Northeast Georgia Ag Expo, and they got the right now got the kids pedal tractor going on right now, the kids pedal tractor race. A lot of people here for that. A lot of excitement started up at 11 o'clock and it's still going on. They're about to do the wrap up on that. 9 and 10 year olds up there right now. It started with the 5 and 6 year olds, and now there's up to 9 to 10 year olds. They have different category in their races. But again, this event goes to 1 o'clock today for the Northeast Georgia Ag Expo. And we'll be here to 12 noon. We'll be here for another 30 plus minutes until we leave. But again, if you haven't been here yet, they got indoor and outdoor exhibits and demonstrations. Speaker

him explain to you what they've got demonstrated here today with that and modeled out there, displayed. And also, Steve Burton was telling me, after this children's tractor kids pedal race is over with, they're going to take these tractors, these antique tractors, and drive them around the venue, kind of like a little parade with antique tractors. That might be something good for to look at, for you to look at if you're not down here. So you definitely want to come down here if you haven't been down here yet, and come here and check that out. And I'm going to be checking out a little bit Smoking Lake Hartwell Barbecue in a little bit. And also the Next Level Nutrition's got the drinks to choose from. Popcorn Cotton Candy booth is here. And the Icy's are here as well. So I got a lot to choose from. So come by and check us out. Now, WKLY, we've got some WKLY Hart County school calendars to choose from. And our school calendars have the Hart County, all obviously the school schedule, has the varsity football schedule on it, the JV schedule, and also the middle school football schedule, as well as on the back, it has the entire varsity basketball schedule. Our calendar, the only one that has all of that combined in one thing, that one item for you to take home, front and back. So it's free of charge. So if you don't have a Hart County school calendar yet from WKLY, we got them here today at this event. We also got some WKLY orange and black Hart County pins free of charge for you to carry with you, and also got some WKLY FM 104.1 AM 980 stickers for you to check out as well. All that is free. Right now, let's go back to the station. As again, this event goes to 1 o'clock today. Come and check it out. 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
11: And welcome back to the 2026 Northeast Georgia Ag Expo. Here at the AgriScience Center on the Bowman Highway. And right now they're lining up and they've got these antique tractors going around the building, like a parade. And Mark, you're there. You saw these tractors going down in a line, one after the other, kind of like a parade. Talk about that.
12: Well, Bruce, you got the rumble of the tractors. You got the exhaust smoke. If you want the full experience, you get in close with them. You know, here at the Ag Expo, they're doing the parade right now, as you mentioned. And Bruce, I've seen some interesting tractors. Some of them are pre-World War II. You know, I've seen a 1940 Farmall tractor. And then I believe there's another one from 41. You got lots of different types of tractors, though. There's a variety. You know, you got an International. I saw John Deere. I mentioned a Farmall. Like I said, there was one in 1940. There's a 1950 John Deere. 1955 Farmall. So these are antiques multiple times over, Bruce, and it's just a neat experience. And you see the kind of the awe of the little guys. They really love these tractors.
11: Okay, I'm looking right here. Joe Lunsford's got a 1940 M Farmall tractor. It's the first tractor coming up on our little parade. As he announced that, I tell you what, we'll go back station right now, and how about you take it away and announce it? I want to make pictures of this right here.
12: Yeah, we got a 1940 FOMO. You're live on 104.1. What do you want to tell the folks real quick about your tractor and the history of it?
13: The history of this tractor, I don't really have a whole lot of it, but
11: you know, we've always enjoyed them very much. I've always been very partial to Red Farm All Tractors. It's been part of my life for a while now. And it's a 1940 Farm All M, and that's what brought this country together back in the 40s. And I'd love to keep that tradition going.
12: Yeah, and I'm a historian myself, and, you know, this thing predates World War II. I just think it's an amazing artifact, and there's so much history. And I just appreciate you keeping it alive, brother. Like I said, I'm a historian, and I love stuff like this.
11: Yes, sir. We appreciate y'all very much for what y'all do for us.
12: Yeah, thanks for being here. All right. How you doing today?
13: Good. How are you?
12: Tell me just a little bit about your tractor, what year it is.
13: It's a 54 Farmall Cub. And I don't know. It's the same way.
12: Has it been in your family for a while?
13: No. Yes, sir. It has.
12: Okay. All right. Well, thanks for being here today. Looks like we got another farm all. How you doing, brother?
14: Good. How about you?
12: Now, tell me the year. Just tell me briefly about the tractor. Has it been in your family for a long time? Or
14: it has. It's a 1955 farm all Cub. Me and my son kind of worked together on it. My wife and my daughter. My daughter loves it, so it'll probably be in the family forever.
12: Yeah, beautiful tractor. Thanks for talking with us today.
14: Yes, sir. Thank you.
12: And, Bruce, it looks like next we've got a Yanmar. Tell us a little bit about this piece of equipment here.
15: It's a Yanmar 2200 two-cylinder diesel.
12: And what year?
15: It's a 1978.
12: And this has been in your family for a while? Or?
15: Yeah, for 5 years.
12: All right, well, have a good time. I know the kids are looking forward to seeing this.
11: Okay, and that was a few tractors that Mark was talking about, these owners. Yanmar, that's right, Yanmar YM2200, this last guy that you was talking with. Now, that big Ford, what is that, a Ford 8000? Is that what I read earlier?
12: Yeah, that's a really large tractor, a Ford 8000. Really, that's what you call a showpiece, Bruce. I mean,
11: that's the biggest tractor on the lot,
12: and they've taken very good care of that tractor.
11: Yep. Okay, what we'll do right now, let's go back to station. We got Alan Jackson queued up. I play Alan Jackson, and we'll play our commercial breaks, and that'll about wrap it up. But right now, let's go back and play Alan Jackson.

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7: And welcome back one last time to the 2026 Northeast Georgia Ag Expo. As WKLY has been broadcasting for the last couple of hours, we're located at the Hart County Charter System Agri-Science Center, located at 1951 Bowman Highway, just out of Hartwell, going toward Bowman. And again, this event goes to 1 o'clock. It's got another hour before they close shop here. Indoor and outdoor exhibits and demonstrations, speaker panel, free activities for the kids. They got the food vendors, and they're actually giving out awards for the antique tractors right now. And, of course, the antique tractor show, we just saw that a moment ago. And earlier they had the kids pedal tractor race, different age groups, and that was a event that you definitely, if you missed it, you missed a great event. Maybe you can catch it next year. Now, let me remind you also, coming up Friday night will be we'll kick off our WKLY's 37th season of doing Hart County football live on Friday nights. As the Hart County Dawgs will be hosting Habersham Central from the stadium in Hartwell. And our broadcast time for the Hart EMC pregame show will be at 6 o'clock Friday night, and the kickoff will be at 7:30. Of course, under a new era, new head football coach Beth Parson and his coaching staff, they've won their first two games. For the scrimmage games, they beat Oglethorpe County 49-0 2 weeks ago. Then this past Thursday, they beat Oconee County 34-26. So even though those games didn't win, to get a good positive start with a 2-0 preseason record, a lot of momentum going into Friday night's game. It's been a while since Hart County played Habersham Central in football. We were talking, it's probably been since the 1980s, since Hart County has played Habersham Central in football. And we're looking forward to a big night. Right now, Mark got you right now. Mark Cooper, he helped me with the remote earlier today. And, Mark, what you think about this event today?
8: Well, Bruce, I think it went off real well. Steve Burton and the others did a nice job here. There were a lot of neat things, and especially for the kids. You know, I've seen the kids, when they fired up the tractors, they were kind of looking in awe. So it was, there's nothing like seeing the awe in the eyes of a child. And then, you know, beyond that, there were some good vendors here, you know, like Smoking Lake Hartwell Barbecue, arguably one of the better barbecue places in the area. And we got a breeze, too, to get us through this 105-degree heat index. But all in all, I think fun was had by all.
7: Okay, and again, Lord willing, this year was the sixth annual, by the way. This year was the sixth annual, and WKLY has been here all 6 years doing live remote broadcasts for all six of those years. And we're looking forward to the next year as well. And they're going to have the seventh annual next year, and we'll be here, Lord willing, for that when that comes. And it should be probably around the third Saturday in August. That's been the seemed like that's the same date, the third Saturday in August, since they started it. And let me tell you, our remote today was presented by Adams Building Supplies, North Georgia Credit Union, Skelton Morris Associates, Ed Murdoch Superstores, McGee Heating and Air, Franklin Insurance Agency, Holmes Oil and Auto Parts, Hart EMC, Tri-County Chevrolet in Royston, and Hometown Butcher, as we appreciate each and every one of those sponsors bringing today's live remote broadcast. And that'll just about do it from this live remote. And again, coming up next, we got news, top of the hour, from Westwood One and Hometown Radio News. And, of course, Kobe Jones, he'll be back on the air tomorrow playing a lot of great Southern gospel. And, again, coming up next Friday night is Hart County football, so I want you to stay tuned for that. Hart County Sports Talk Coach's Show will be at 6:40. Next Friday night will be the first show of Coach Biff.
9: News this hour at Town Hall. I'm Bob Agnew in Washington. Virginia State University says multiple people have been shot on its main campus.
10: Virginia State University says its main campus is on lockdown after multiple people were shot. A school statement says none of the injuries appear to be life-threatening and that there were multiple shooters. The school says the shooting happened near the university's quad annexes and that both campus and Chesterfield County Police are investigating. I'm Donna Water.
9: Senator Tom Cotton says a dangerous ideology is gaining a foothold in the Democrat Party and is even embraced by Michigan Democratic Senate candidate Abul Al-Sayed.
11: Socialists are the driving intellectual force and the political muscle in the Democratic Party. They're nominating these radicals not just in New York City, but now in one of the key swing states in the Midwest. And Abdul Al-Sayed is truly radical compared to most normal Michiganders or Arkansans or Americans.
9: Senator Cotton is an Arkansas Republican. He was interviewed this week by the Salem Radio Network. A new look at the affordability crisis in this country highlights an interesting trend some on the left would probably just as soon ignore as Americans struggle with rising costs. Most of the nation's priciest cities, as it turns out, share one very important trait in common, as correspondent Richard Boyd reports.
12: According to data on urban living costs, 24 of the 25 most expensive U.S. cities are governed by Democrats. Critics say years of high taxes, strict regulations, and costly housing policies have helped drive up the price of raising a family, leaving residents squeezed by soaring living expenses. Supporters of those policies disagree, but for many families, affordability remains out of reach. Richard Boyd reporting.
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9: President Trump spoke about crime rates and politics in Nassau County, New York on Friday.
14: President Trump promoted his record on crime during a trip to a police academy in suburban Long Island.
15: We're showing what is possible when you finally have a president in the White House who supports our police.
14: New crime statistics released by the FBI Friday showed the homicide rate in the U.S. dropped more than 18% last year, and overall violent crime was down by 9.3%. Trump flipped Nassau County in 2024. He used the New York visit to pump up local Republican candidates.
15: And he's a winner, Bruce Blakeman.
14: And drag Democrats as he looks to boost battleground races heading into the November midterm elections. I'm Jennifer King.
9: The White House reports some countries are routing exports through third countries to avoid U.S. tariffs. The report says China has responded to 2018 tariffs by sending goods to other countries for packaging and assembly. The White House says that's cost billions of dollars in revenues. Breaking news at srnnewstownhall.com. President Trump says the impact of the Iran war on oil prices is a necessary evil for now.
15: So, for you to pay a tiny little bit more for your gasoline, just remember, you're doing it so that a very evil country cannot have a country, really, it's the number one state sponsor of terror in the world. We don't want to have them have a nuclear weapon.
9: The president spoke to a police gathering yesterday in New York. Former National Security Advisor Katie McFarland says that she understands the president's strategy when it comes to dealing with Iran, keeping it low-key.
16: Iran's done. You know, it's called an anaconda strategy, where you sort of the snake slowly twists around and then destroys the victim.
9: McFarland is out with a new book. It's entitled Revolution, Trump, Washington, and We the People. She also spoke this week with the Salem Radio Network. You'll find more on these stories at townhall.com.
17: Good weekend. What is happening at News? Mike Hackens reporting. Hart County Schools, the kids have been in school now for a couple of weeks, and at the elementary schools, curriculum night will be coming up. With more, let's check in with Principal Ashley McNeil from Hartville Elementary School.
18: The one in curriculum night on August 25th from 6 o'clock to 7:30, and that is in combination with our annual PBIS block party.
17: That's also going to be happening at North Hart Elementary School. Principal Christina Ware.
19: Yes, sir. On August 25th, we will have our annual Title I night at 6 p.m., and then following that at 6:30, we'll have our curriculum night. And this is a great night for parents to come out and meet with the grade-level teachers and kind of hear what the year has in store for their child as far as the curriculum, as far as the pacing and the standards. And it's a great way to connect with the teachers and know what's on the horizon for their child throughout the 2026-2027 school year.
17: It's also going to be taking place at South Hart Elementary School. Principal Marian Hanahan.
20: Yes, sir. August 25th, we'll have our Title I night and curriculum night. Our Title I night starts at 6, and that's a presentation about our Title I program. And then curriculum night is at 6:30. Come out and learn more about the classroom and how you can best help your student at home.
17: And again, Hart County School System well into the new school year. What else is happening at News? Hart County Superior Court, we knew it was going to be a busy month of August, and it has been. We've got a grand jury coming up the week of August the 17th. Clerk of Court Frankie Gray.
21: 17th is our grand jury. We have a grand jury that's slated to come in and really need the ones that we summon to appear for that. That's a very important jury process. 23 members that are picked to hear cases, tour to jail, tour to schools, and I spoke with the superintendent of schools, Ms. Carter, and they have a real good setup and demonstration that they're going to perform for the grand jury. I think it's their ROTC group, ROJTC, if I'm saying that right, and their new building. So looking forward to that, and I know the grand jury will enjoy that, and I appreciate the school system for that. And we'll tour to jail, and you know, very important jury endeavor, the grand jury. So really,
17: that according to Clerk of Court Frankie Gray, that'll be happening next week. What else is happening in news? Hart County Sheriff's Department looking back at July, busy according to Sheriff Chris Carroll. 1,984 total calls came into the Sheriff's Department. They made 18 DUI arrests, 54 drug arrests, 57 felony arrests, according to the Hart County Sheriff's Department. This is Mike Hackens.
0: That is your...
17: With your Saturday weekend Lakehart's Poll weather forecast, partly sunny and hot, 96. Chance of a scattered storm overnight, 74. Sunday, partly sunny, 96. Chance of a scattered rumble of thunder overnight, 74. Monday, sunshine, a few clouds, 96 high, overnight, 74. Make it a super weekend.
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Miss Gloria Diane Lee, 68, of Royston, passed away at home on Wednesday, August 12th. A celebration of life will be held at a later date. Colin Hall Funeral Directors is in charge of all the arrangements for Gloria Diane Lee of Royston. Miss Jerry Shaw Andrews, age 93, of Livonia, passed away Thursday, August 13th at Brown Health and Rehab in Royston, Georgia. A woman of Christian faith, she was a member of First Baptist Church of Winder. She is survived by her sister Margie Black, nieces Katrina Algred and Jeff, Kim, Gibo, and John, and Karen, Marcus, and Randy, along with several great nieces and great nephews. Funeral services will be held at noon on Tuesday, August the 18th, in the chapel of the Colin Hall Funeral Directors, with Reverend Chad Mantooth officiating. The family will see friends on Tuesday from 11 a.m. until noon, just prior to the service. In honor of Jerry's favorite color and life, the family invites those attending her service to wear a touch of red in her memory. The family has entrusted Colin Hall Funeral Directors, East Johnson Street, with the arrangements for Jerry Shaw Andrews of Livonia. Mr. Ernest Joseph Carter, 47, of Cannon, passed away on Monday, August 3rd, at his home. Miss Carter was born in Royston, Georgia, son of Ernest Tony Carter and the late Cheryl Carruth Ashworth. In addition to his mother, he was preceded in death by his grandfather, Ernest Lloyd Carter. Survivors include his father, Tony Carter of Cannon, grandmother Jo Neal Vickery Carter of Cannon, son Heath Carter of Royston, brother Jacob Ashworth of White County, Georgia, and sister Nikki Ashworth of Hartwell, Georgia, along with several aunts, uncles, and cousins. The family will receive friends at Pruitt Funeral Home from 5 p.m. until 7 p.m. on Saturday, August 15th. During other times, the family will be at the home. Pruitt Funeral Home in Royston will be in charge of all the arrangements for Joseph Carter of Cannon.

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Right now, our sacred song is going to be Softly and Tenderly by Carrie Underwood.

0: Mutant Train.
1: And that was Josh Turner, Long Black Train. Hope everyone's doing well on this wonderful Sunday. Colby Jones, or Saturday, however. Sunday is tomorrow. It is a warm day outside. And we're going to hear a little bit of Martina McBride.

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0: It ain't cool to be crazy. King George on Real Country, sage advice. How you doing? Shotgun Taylor here. Hope you're having a great weekend. The best weekend ever, incidentally. Doctor's orders, watch more sports. There's great news for us sports fans, even though our favorite teams might sometimes cause us stress and heartache. Take it from me, I'm a New York Jets fan. Watching the big game may actually be good for our mental health. According to experts, following sports can boost happiness and reduce feelings of loneliness by creating a sense of connection and community, even amongst complete strangers.
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21: It was painted red. The stripe was white. It was 18 feet. About a stern light, second hand from a dealer in Atlanta. I rode up with Daddy when he went there to get

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0: It's about the angry real country.
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10: 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Encore Productions in Elberton having performances of the knee-slapping murder mystery spoof Wrong Window, September 18th through the 20th and 25th through the 27th from the Elberton Theater at 100 South Oliver Street in Elberton. 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
4: 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August 29th at Triple B Guns and Ammo, 6250 Highway 72 in Colbert. The new WKLY 2026-2027 Hart County School calendars have arrived. These calendars have the Hart County School System schedule, as well as schedules for Hart County High School Bulldog football, junior varsity and middle school football, and Hart County varsity basketball. You can pick up your calendar at WKLY Radio and many businesses and restaurants around Hart County. The WKLY school calendar is locally sponsored by Franklin Insurance Agency, Flatland Construction and Landscaping, McGee Heating and Air, Hart EMC, Sheriff Chris Carroll, Bonnie McDonald, Remax Classic, and Cornerstone Baptist Church.
5: 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Encore Productions will be having performances of the knee-slapping murder mystery spoof, Wrong Window, September 18th through the 20th and the 25th through the 27th, Elbert Theater in Elberton. This has been a check-in with your WKLY Community Events Calendar.
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me both, Waylon. Real country. Travis Kelce says his wedding night was the best night of his life, and it was a childhood dream to be in Madison Square Garden. He didn't get into any of the Knicks playoff games because of training camp.

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2: You're still glowing, flirting, grooving. You've still got it. 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

0: An emergency room doctor for the Cleveland Clinic just set a new world record for the fastest mile while pushing a baby stroller. Dr. Stephen Bebelhausen clocked a mind-boggling time of 4 minutes and 17 seconds with his one-year-old daughter Blake riding in a hand-me-down stroller. The effort beat the previous Guinness World Record of 4:26 set last year by nearly 10 full seconds. And the doctor, who was a track star in college, explains a lot of things, said he only did one practice speed run prior to race day to make sure his daughter enjoyed it. Sounds like he's a good dad, too. Whenever you get pulled over or get into a crash, drinking and driving will change your whole world. 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
3: 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It's coming up September 19th from 4 to 7 p.m. at 4359 Anderson Highway 29 North in Hartwell, in loving memory of Bobby Powell. 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Encore Productions in Elberton having performances of the knee-slapping murder mystery spoof Wrong Window, September 18th through the 20th and 25th through the 27th from the Elberton Theater at 100 South Oliver Street in Elberton. 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
7: 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Encore Productions will be having performances of the knee-slapping murder mystery spoof, Wrong Window, September 18th through the 20th and the 25th through the 27th, Elbert Theater in Elberton. This has been a check-in with your WKLY Community Events Calendar.
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0: Joe Nichols on Real Country. The University of Michigan announcing it's eliminating traditional letter grades for first semester freshmen beginning next year as part of a pilot program aimed at improving student mental health. Instead of receiving letter grades, new students will get a simple pass or no credit on their transcripts during their first term. University officials say the change is designed to reduce academic pressure, help students get acclimated to college life, and encourage learning driven by curiosity rather than grades. Right now, get early access to Sleep Number's biggest sale of the year. 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
1: 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Hart County Retired Educators Association, their monthly meeting the first Tuesday of each month. It'll be happening from the big meeting room at Casa Grande at 11:30 a.m. All area retired educators are certainly encouraged to attend. The City of Cannon Second Annual Car Show. 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Profits go towards upgrading the playground at the city park. It'll be happening on Depot Street in Cannon, September 19th from 4 to 7 p.m., hosted by the City of Cannon. 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

0: Bella says she may never recover from seeing Matthew McConaughey and Jimmy Fallon perform Choosin' Texas on The Tonight Show recently. Real country. KFC and Oreo have collaborated to create a fried chicken cookie. 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Sadly, though, this is only available in China right now. 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
6: 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It's coming up September 19th from 4 to 7 p.m. at 4359 Anderson Highway 29 North in Hartville, in loving memory of Bobby Powell. 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Encore Productions in Elberton having performances of the knee-slapping murder mystery spoof Wrong Window, September 18th through the 20th and 25th through the 27th from the Elberton Theater at 100 South Oliver Street in Elberton. This has been a check-in with your WKLY Community Events Calendar.
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1: CEO Brian Thompson. In the courtroom behind me, Mangione spoke about how he came to New York City, targeted Thompson, and then ultimately shot and killed him outside a Midtown Manhattan hotel. Mangione said that after years of back pain, navigating the complicated healthcare system in the United States, he decided to take action.
2: Michael Sysak reporting. What many see as an unfavorable business climate is driving many large corporations out of Delaware. DoorDash is the latest to make its exit.
3: The delivery giant cited growing legal uncertainty and costly shareholder lawsuits. More than 60 public companies worth over $3 trillion have reportedly exited Delaware in the past 2 years, with firms like Tesla, Coinbase, and several major energy companies heading to Texas and Nevada. Critics say Delaware's courts have become less predictable, while business-friendly states are offering greater certainty and stronger protections for companies and shareholders. Ken Lorman reporting.
2: There appears to be a bipartisan support on Capitol Hill to get rid of daylight saving time. Correspondent Laura Winters reports.
4: President Trump supports keeping the time across the country the same all year long. On his Truth Social page, the president writes, "People are sick and tired of having to change their clocks twice a year. It is foolish, inconvenient, and in some cases, very costly."
2: New York City Mayor Zohran Mamdani is backing a delivery law critics say could raise Amazon costs and consumer prices. More on these stories at townhall.com.
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2: A disappointing July retail sales report shows American consumers are pulling back on spending.
14: An unexpected slip of 0.6%. It's the biggest drop since May of 2025 and raised concerns on Wall Street. Heather Long, chief economist at Navy Federal Credit Union, says American consumers are showing signs of fatigue. The July snapshot found consumers spent less on gas, automobiles, car parts, appliances, electronics, and online shopping. While it's too early to sound a retreat, the data released Friday by the Commerce Department, along with a sluggish jobs report, could be good news for those waiting for lower interest rates. Many economists still expect solid growth for the third quarter. But in the wake of the retail sales report, many have lowered their forecasts. I'm Jennifer King.
2: The Trump administration asked the Supreme Court to let construction continue on its $400 million White House ballroom project during an appeal. Breaking news and analysis at townhall.com. Ukraine has carried out a wide-scale attack on Russia's Samara region.
15: The head of the targeted Samara region said that Russian air defense forces repelled a massive missile attack that caused localized damage to industrial sites. Medical assistance was provided to those injured. Ukraine's President Volodymyr Zelensky said Kyiv's forces targeted Samara's Progress Center using domestically produced Flamingo missiles. Russia's Ministry of Defense reported shooting down 598 Ukrainian drones over 19 regions. Separately, a Russian strike on southeastern Ukraine killed a three-month-old baby and wounded 11 people. I'm Karen Shamas.
2: People are evacuating parts of Indianapolis because of extreme flooding. A historic amount of rain is causing streams and rivers to flood their banks across Indiana. More on these stories at townhall.com.
7: Good weekend. What is happening at News? Mike Hackens reporting. Hart County Schools, the kids have been in school now for a couple of weeks, and at the elementary schools, curriculum night will be coming up. With more, let's check in with Principal Ashley McNeil from Hartville Elementary School.
8: One in curriculum night on August 25th from 6 o'clock to 7:30, and that is in combination with our annual PBIS block party.
7: That's also going to be happening at North Hart Elementary School. Principal Christina Ware.
11: Yes, sir. On August 25th, we will have our annual Title I night at 6 p.m. And then following that at 6:30, we'll have our curriculum night. And this is a great night for parents to come out and meet with the grade level teachers and kind of hear what the year has in store for their child as far as the curriculum, as far as the pacing and the standards. And it's a great way to connect with the teachers and know what's on the horizon for their child throughout the 2026-2027 school year.
7: It's also going to be taking place at South Hart Elementary School. Principal Marianne Hanahan.
12: Yes, sir. August 25th, we'll have our Title I night and curriculum night. Our Title I night starts at 6, and that's a presentation about our Title I program. And then curriculum night is at 6:30. Come out and learn more about the classroom and how you can best help your student at home.
7: And again, Hart County School System well into the new school year. What else is happening at News? Hart County Superior Court, we knew it was going to be a busy month of August, and it has been. We've got a grand jury coming up the week of August the 17th. Clerk of Court Frankie Gray.
16: 17th is our grand jury. We have a grand jury that's slated to come in and really need the ones that we summon to appear for that. That's a very important jury process. 23 members that are picked to hear cases, tour to jail, tour to schools, and I spoke with the superintendent of schools, Ms. Carter, and they have a real good setup and demonstration that they're going to perform for the grand jury. I think it's their ROTC group, ROJTC, if I'm saying that right, and their new building. So looking forward to that, and I know the grand jury will enjoy that, and I appreciate the school system for that. And we'll tour to jail, and very important jury endeavor, the grand jury. So really,
7: that according to Clerk of Court Frankie Gray, that'll be happening next week. What else is happening in news? Hart County Sheriff's Department looking back at July, busy according to Sheriff Chris Carroll. 1,984 total calls came into the Sheriff's Department. They made 18 DUI arrests, 54 drug arrests, 57 felony arrests, according to the Hart County Sheriff's Department. This is Mike Hackens.
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7: With your Saturday afternoon weekend Lake Hartwell weather forecast, partly sunny and hot 96. Chance of a scattered afternoon storm, overnight low 74. Sunday, partly sunny, 96. Chance of scattered thunder, overnight 74. Monday, sunshine, a few clouds with a high 96. Make it a super safe day.
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Victoria Diane Lee, age 68 of Royston, passed away at her home on Wednesday, August 12th. The celebration of life will be held at a later date. Colin Hall Funeral Directors is in charge of all the arrangements for Miss Gloria Diane Lee of Royston. Miss Jerry Shaw Andrews, age 93, of Livonia, formerly of Winder, passed away on Thursday, August 13th, at Brown Health and Rehab in Royston, Georgia. A woman of the Christian faith, Miss Andrews was a member of First Baptist Church of Winder. She is survived by her children, her sister Margie Black, nieces Katie, Katrina Allgaard and Jeff, Kim, Gibo and John, and Karen Marcus and Randy, along with several great nieces and great nephews and great great nieces and nephews. Funeral service will be held celebrating Miss Andrews' life at 2 p.m. or at noon on Tuesday, August 18th, in the chapel of the Cullen Hall Funeral Directors. The family will receive friends on Tuesday from 11 a.m. until noon prior to the service. In honor of Jerry's favorite color and life, the family asks those in attendance to wear a touch of red in her memory. The family has entrusted Colin Hall Funeral Directors and Crematory with the arrangements for Miss Jerry Shaw Andrews of Royston. Mr. Ernest Joseph Carter of Cannon passed away on Monday, August 3rd, at his home. Mr. Carter was born in Royston, son of Tony Carter and the late Cheryl Carruth Ashworth. In addition to his mother, he was preceded in death by his grandfather, Ernest Lloyd Carter. Survivors include his wife, Tony Carter of Cannon, grandmother Joe Neal Vickery Carter of Cannon, son Heath Carter of Royston, brother Jacob Ashworth of White County, sister Nikki Ashworth of Hartwell, along with several aunts, uncles, and cousins. The family received friends at the Pruitt Funeral Home from 5 until 7 on Saturday, August 15th. During other times, the family will be at the home. Online condolences may be made to the PruittFHRoyston.com. Pruitt Funeral Home in Royston is in charge of all the arrangements for Mr. Joseph Carter of Cannon. This concludes our obituary column presented by the Cullen Hall Funeral Directors. Right now, it's time for our sacred song. Here is the Oak Ridge Boys.

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0: away like every day I said I would.
1: It's Chris Young and Tomorrow on Real Country. Shotgun Taylor here. Hope you're having the best weekend ever from our Aw file. Travis Kelce says his wedding night to Taylor Swift was the best night of his life, and it was a childhood dream to be in Madison Square Garden. Apparently, he didn't get into any of the Knicks playoff games like Taylor Swift did because of training camp with the Chiefs.
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0: Boys and Thank God for Kids on Real Country. Mighty Mazel Farbel. 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